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I send shots for your team and leader. 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Killers in the jungle. Killers in the jungle. 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Killers in the jungle. 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

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When I ramp, when I skinny, couldn't wake from a coma. Listen, you hear that? Shots get fired in the walls, but right for the swing like a widow's enemies. Not an increase, when you end up in a jungle. Yo, listen, you hear that? Kid is in the jungle. Kid is in the jungle. Kid is in the jungle. Yo, listen, you hear that? Kid is in the jungle. Kid is in the jungle. Kid is in the jungle.

0: for like one specific human trait like a woman could have, what would you like in a woman?
1: Kind and Latina.